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2: Dancing on the people, I got people on the people, people dancing on the people with the people on the people, smoking CO2, see me see you dancing on the people, climb up on the booth, hanging from the people on the people, my head is the roof, dancing on the ceiling on the people, I got people on the people, dancing on the people, I got...

0: Метроном. Слушайте ни и в интернет на адрес radiometronom.com. Любимото радио.
1: Club isn't the best place to find a lover, so the bar is where I go. 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

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Oh, as long as I know how to love, I know I'll stay alive. 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I've got all my love to give. And I'll survive. I will survive.

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Thank you.

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Everybody needs somebody. Para siempre.

this for the baseline. Ponytail to the waistline. Throw it back, baby, take time. Money talks and I'll make my All my girls for the baseline. Ponytail to the waistline. Throw it back, baby, take time.

Тате, включи ми гача, преди завоя, моля те. I can feel the air tonight, full of what we left behind.